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Hey there, I'm Rolly D with more of America's Best Country. It's Caden Brown. I can feel it. Morgan Wallen next.

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0: It's your home for America's best country, Radio USA. 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Right now, it's time for The Scoop. 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

0: That's all my exes. I'm Raleigh D. Hope you're having a great day. 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
1: I was all but 22, I think, at the time. I'd been out on the road, lonely at night. And it'd been a while.

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And boy, let me tell you, she was the prettiest thing I'd ever seen in a pair of boots. Well, she walked right up to me, handed me a beer, gave me a look like, let's get out of here.

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On this day back in 1962, Marilyn Monroe was found dead in her Los Angeles home at the age of 36.

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0: Well, when someone asks who told you this, you can tell them it was me, your voice inside the head on the radio. It's 99.9 Radio USA. And according to a new study, those who read books for as little as a half hour a day can live nearly 2 years longer than those who don't read. Get this, that's a 20% reduction in mortality risk. Researchers found that this boost in longevity only works with books, not newspapers or magazines, not tabloids either. Sorry. The study authors suggest that deep reading, holding a complex narrative in your mind over many days, exercises the brain in ways that quick skimming can't match. And I get it, some days after a long day, it's nice to just be able to lay down and check out and doom scroll or watch something on TV. But hey, sometimes there's nothing wrong with picking up a good book.
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So I was thinking about the Viking season a little bit today, and I don't know how much optimism I should have, in all honesty. 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Perfection? Probably not. Sorry. We were young.

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0: Radio USA. Some good news across the country. NFL teams are going through training camp right now, and the training camps are often hot. The players give their all on the field. The New England Patriots called in some special help to make practices more fun by allowing 6-year-old entrepreneur Annie Christensen, founder of Annie's Lemonade Stand, to pour lemonade for players and staff, all with the goal of raising money for the Massachusetts Down Syndrome Council. Head coach Mike Vrabel picked up the tab for the whole squad, which boosted Annie's career fundraising total to around $25,000. And mom Kathleen has supported the project since it started 3 years ago. While they've enjoyed some amazing success, the trip to training camp was something they'll never forget. Said Kathleen Christensen, "It's a dream," as the first customers of the day started to arrive. "It's so very special, and I don't want it to end." It is definitely special, and hey, good move on the Patriots side. I know we joke about them a lot, but you know, sometimes giving back, that's something you can't make light of. Am I right? It's Radio USA, more of America's best country, next.
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Retailers are celebrating with big sales because nothing says treat yourself like replacing something you should have replaced 3 years ago.

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country and she knows it. That's Luke Bryan on 99.9 Radio USA. I'm Rolly Dean, and I agree with Chris Young and Kane Brown. Sometimes the most ordinary people are your favorite.

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day, Potts Farm was a place to go. Load a truck up, hit the dirt road. Jump the barbed wire, spread the word. Light the bonfire and call the girls. King in the can and the Marlboro man. Jack and Jim were a few good men. Where you learn how to kiss and cuss and fight too. Better watch out for the boys in blue. And all this small town, he said, she said. Ain't it funny how rumors spread like I know something y'all don't know. Man, that talk is getting old. You better mind your business, man. Watch your mouth. Before I have to knock that loud mouth out. I'm tired of talking, man. Y'all ain't listening.

0: Tyler Hubbard, that's Land on 99.9 Radio USA. You ever clean out your fridge and toss something the second you spot a past due date on the package? Apparently, you might be throwing away perfectly good food. Food safety specialists claim that most labels that say best buy, best before, and enjoy by are meant to tell you when a product's at its best quality, not when it suddenly becomes unsafe to eat. Researchers found more than 50 different date labels are used across the U.S., which helps explain why it's so confusing. Foods like canned goods, crackers, cookies, and cereal can often last well beyond the printed dates if they're stored properly. It's gotten so bad that California just became the first state to standardize food labels, requiring best if used by for quality and used by for safety. Now, I could maybe see that becoming more popular elsewhere because, I mean, it does get confusing. You see a date on your package and you're probably thinking, yep, that one's not recommended. So you just kind of quit. You know what I mean? And if you knew that you could hold on to something for longer, you'd probably be more likely to stick with it. Am I right? Maybe that's just me. Hey, it's Radio USA, more of America's best country, next.
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The civil authorities have issued a required monthly test for all of Minnesota beginning at 10:43 p.m. and ending at 11:43 p.m. This is a coordinated test of the emergency alert system in cooperation with the local broadcasters. This is only a test. This test is from the Minnesota Bureau of Criminal Apprehension. More action is needed. This is only a test.

ranch hand in a pinch, man. Hotter than the red on the cattle brand. Cause she's a gold digger with a quick trigger. A cast iron skillet swinging lid flipper. Now he's a double wide on the county line.

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0: 99.9 Radio USA. This is kind of interesting. A Spider-Man movie screening in Cartagena, Colombia came to an abrupt halt recently due to a gas leak. According to reports, audience members watching Spider-Man Brand New Day fled into the lobby midway through the film after what witnesses described as an extremely rotten smell, allegedly caused by a moviegoer's flatulence. The screening itself, thankfully, wasn't canceled, but many fans chose not to return. The culprit was never identified. Some speculate it may have been a stink bomb prank. Either way, the bizarre incident quickly went viral online, with social media users joking that the theater's real villain wasn't Spider-Man's enemy, but whoever dealt that devastating blow to the audience. Gross, man. Take it outside.
1: 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Being able to play softball and mow my lawn again, I feel like I have my life back. The level of care that I received being close to home was phenomenal. I felt like I was heard and I was seen, and everybody treated me like I was family. Better days begin at Fairview Range.

99.9 Radio USA. I'm Rolly D, that does it for me. But after midnight with Granger Smith's up next, and Scott starts your day with you tomorrow morning at 6 a.m. Hey, thanks so much for spending some time with me today, and I'll see ya next time.

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6: Well, happy Thursday, everybody. Welcome to show number 1672. It's After Midnight, and it's me. I'm your host, Granger Smith. Always grateful to be with you. Weekend just right around the corner, and I've got some good news to read for you. Besides the fact that tomorrow's Friday, the end of the work week, I've got a whole bunch of good country music to play for you. And I've got some Nashville news with Ann Hudson, stories about your favorite stars out there in Nashville. All to say, it's a packed hour number one, and I'm with you till the sun comes up. Let's go. It begins right here. Welcome to Thursday. It's After Midnight.

0: All right, here's a good news story. A Texas cosmetology student relied on her first aid training to help a wounded cashier after an armed robbery. Sounds like something out of the Spider-Man episode.
1: Maybe it is. It could be the beginning of the new Spider-Man movie.
0: So her name is Scarlett. She had a friend that found 21-year-old employee injured behind the counter of a Midland vape shop.
1: Okay.
0: Now it really is Spider-Man. While her friend called 911, Scarlett used her shirt as a compress and applied pressure to the man's head wound. The cashier was taken to the hospital, and Scarlett says that she is grateful that she happened to be there when someone needed help, just like Spider-Man would say.
1: Yeah, she's maybe Spider-Woman.
0: Or maybe Batman. That's a good story.
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0: I want to do it. 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I don't feel like it matters to me.
1: Do you think it's because God changed your desires? Because it's, you know, I think for some people would argue that it does matter. You mattered. You said, you on stage singing and even proclaiming the word from the stage mattered to them. And so how can you say it doesn't matter when it mattered to me?
0: Yes. And that's what I want to talk about, because everybody's different and everyone's walk with the Lord is different. And that's why we said before we started recording this podcast this morning, we said, what if I was talking, for instance, Josh Turner, who has used his platform to speak about the Lord and sing about the Lord in country music. And he would say, I need to be in country music. It matters for me to be in country music because this is my platform to proclaim the gospel. And I feel that to my core. 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

0: all night long with a soundtrack that you didn't even know you needed. 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
1: I got a topic I want to discuss next hour. What is your hometown famous for? Think about that and let me know. We'll talk about this. 866-607-8383, and I'll put you on the air next hour. I threw it.

0: Good morning, Granger. I want to appreciate you, brother, for playing all the great music for my ride to work every morning. Thank you, buddy.
1: You're welcome, man. Thank you so much for listening.

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0: Okay, we have Ann Hudson in here with Nashville News, bringing us stories about our favorite stars out there in Music City. What you got, Ann?
1: Yeah, did you see Zach Brown Band pulled off what they're calling the biggest giveaway in a live entertainment history? I'll tell you about that coming up in your Nashville News next.

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1: All right, so Zach Brown Band surprised everyone at their show at Fenway Park with a free cruise.
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3: 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I'm buying every single person here a cruise for two people on the boat. This is the biggest giveaway in history, ladies and gentlemen. Thanks so much to Margaritaville. Let's see y'all. Please, some love for them.
1: Nice. That's like 37,000 people in the crowd there. That's like, what, $40 million somebody was estimating?
4: Yeah, I was going to ask, what's the value of that? You're saying $40
1: million? $40 million, 37,000 people going on a cruise. It says Zach Brown Band Margaritaville cruise, I think, that their launch. I don't know, but sounds amazing. Or at least it's a genius way to promote it. Look, we're talking
4: probably
1: about
4: a little
1: it.
4: Bit of both. That's a good thing. Yeah. That's great.
1: Yeah.
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18: 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Working in both surface and underground mines require clear thinking, fast reactions, and sharp focus on the task at hand. 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
5: Welcome to Thursday, everybody. It's After Midnight. I'm your host, Granger Smith. The weekend right around the corner. It's exciting to say that tomorrow is finally Friday. I've got this question I want to ask you. What is your hometown famous for? Call me with that. 866-607-8383. I've also got Earl Bibbles Jr., the country boy, stopping in here with a dumb criminal story to put a smile on her face. All this here in the middle of the night. It's After Midnight. Hour number two starts right now.

0: Thanks for staying up. This is After Midnight with Granger Smith.
1: What is your hometown famous for? That's what we've been asking. And it could be who your town is famous for. It could be an event in history. It could be a really cool building. I don't know. I mean, you know, yesterday was the St. Louis Arch.
2: So yeah,
1: that's something.
2: That's definitely famous, recognizable, I should say.
1: Yeah. So how about you guys? 866-607-8383.
3: Granger Smith, good morning. This is Connie from Butler, Pennsylvania. Can you guess what we're most known for? Well, two things now. One, we are the birthplace of the Jeep, the beautiful little versatile Jeep. And the second thing, unfortunately, at our farm show, there was an assassination attempt on our presidential candidate, Donald Trump.
1: Yeah. Yeah. Instantly, we think of the assassination. I would rather think of the Jeep.
2: Yeah, no kidding, right?
1: I didn't know that. Butler, PA.
2: I wonder why in Butler, PA for the Jeep.
1: I have no idea. I've heard of it.
2: I thought it would be Colorado or something like that. Montana.
1: That's a good point. 866-607-8383.
4: Hey, Granger. I live in Fort Oglethorpe, Georgia, and we are famous for Lauren Elena and Kane Brown. My daughter actually went to school with both of them, and super good kids. Anyway, thanks for all you do.
1: Yeah, both are good friends of mine. But I didn't know that was the name of their town. Did you know
2: that? I didn't know that either. Must be something in the water, though. Both of them are some great singers.
1: Yeah, they're fun people.
2: Yeah.
1: And so glad, so happy for that they're still friends and that they're still seeing success, both of them.
2: Yeah.
1: 866-607-8383.
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1: Hey guys, it's Granger Smith. You know, I've played a lot of shows over the years, and no matter how big the crowd gets, my favorite part has always been the connection. You know, it's those moments when the music brings people together, when fans get a chance to hear the stories behind the songs, ask the questions, share the memories, and connect with the artists they love. That's why I'm excited to join Top Shelf Country Cruise. 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

If you want to celebrate divorce, well, do it with some celebratory shots, but not from your pistol. Earl is going to share this true dumb story that actually went down coming up next.

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1: I'm Earl Dibbles Jr. I'm a country boy. I'm an honest boy, too, and crime don't pay. I got a story to prove it. A man in Nashville, Tennessee is facing over a dozen charges after officers responded to the shots fired shortly before 6 a.m. on April the 1st. When they arrived, they found old Craig Jose Miller, 26 years old, and another guy sitting on the corner denying that they heard no shots. However, a witness told the cops he'd seen Miller waving a firearm around and shooting off two or three rounds in different locations. Miller later admitted, yeah, he fired 8 celebrity rounds after regaining his freedom from his wife. Now, he faces charges of aggravated assault with a deadly weapon and theft of a firearm. Oh, yeah, and also being dumb.
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4: Hey, thanks for starting your Thursday here with me on After Midnight, y'all. I'm Granger Smith, your host. Hey, I've got some things that went down on this day in history I want to talk about this hour. Plus, some Nashville news with Ann Hudson. She's keeping you in touch with your favorite stars out there in Nashville. Some things went down, and she's going to tell you about it. Hang tight for all of this here early on a Thursday. We are After Midnight. So-

It's about time to dive into some history from today. It was the first time one of these was used in a death penalty case. I'll share what that was next.

0: loves talking about history, and he's even got the diploma to prove it. It's time for This Day in History on After Midnight with Granger Smith.
1: On this day, August the 6th, 1890, the first convicted murderer was executed in an electric chair. 1926, Don Juan, starring John Barrymore, was released by Warner Brothers. This was the first feature-length film to utilize the Vitaphone sound on disc sound system with a synchronized musical score and sound effects. 1945, the atomic bomb was dropped on Hiroshima. 1965, U.S. President LBJ signed the Voting Rights Act prohibiting voting discrimination against minorities. 1996, scientists claim to have found signs of Martian life in Antarctic meteorite. Some famous birthdays include actress Lucille Ball and artist Andy Warhol. Those are just a few things that went down on this day in history.
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1: 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Enjoy your show. It's good and wholesome. Keep it up. Take care.
2: Thank you, Don. I appreciate that, buddy. Appreciate you calling. Wouldn't

Don't just listen. Jump in on the conversation, too. We're talking country, life, faith, and the road ahead. 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

0: Ann Hudson is in the studio with some stories about our favorite stars out there in Nashville. We call this segment Nashville News. What you got here?
1: Yes, we do. Well, Keith Urban, he's having some second thoughts reportedly about his divorce from Nicole Kidman. He's reportedly devastated. I've got that story coming up in your Nashville News.

0: Here's what's new in Nashville. Here's Ann Hudson.
1: So it looks like Keith Urban might be struggling a little bit and trying to move on from Nicole Kidman after they got divorced. She was recently photographed in Italy with a private equity investor, and sources in Australia are saying that it has absolutely devastated Keith Urban, that he kind of in the back of his mind was hoping at some point they might reconcile, but after seeing her with someone else, that's kind of pushing him over the edge where he's like thinking to move on. Of course, this is one of those stories. I mean, I had heard some rumors that he was dating some girls in the music industry, which I guess they came back saying that that was not true, but still, hopefully he's doing good. I was going to worry about Keith Urban.
2: Yeah, I hate that for him. Keith, and to hear these kind of stories, that there's probably truth in there, and it's tough. It's tough to hear that about him.
1: You know what's funny? He's one of the very first celebrities I ever met when I first got into the radio business. I think he was like playing a rodeo somewhere with Tommy Shane Steiner. Remember when he had that big back in the day? What was it?
3: And opening for him, by the way.
1: Yeah. Honestly, I think he was opening for him. So anyway, it's really cool. And I always feel extra like special about Keith Urban because I'm like, that's the very first celebrity I ever met.
2: Yeah, we wish the best for him.
1: You do.
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5: Third shifters, oh, we're so close to the finish line. Keep on pushing. You got this. The end of the week is almost here. I'm glad to be here right alongside you. Granger Smith here, your host of After Midnight. I'm asking this question this hour. What did you do as a kid that you got away with? Think about that and call me. 866-607-8383. I've also got Earl Bibbles Jr., the country boy, sharing a dumb criminal story in the studio with us. All this here with a bunch of good country music. Hour number four starts right now.
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0: Thanks so much for staying up with us. This is After Midnight with Granger Smith.
1: Okay, topic of the hour. What is something you got away with as a kid? And we've gotten some really good phone calls. I've got really my producer, the A-Man, sitting with me. And people are confessing on this program.
2: We don't have a lot of topics that go this long. I mean, mostly, you know, just a few days. This one's been a hot topic. Lots of phone calls.
1: The place of confessions. Call me, 866-607-8383.
3: Hey, we used to take sticks and tie them up on the side of the highways on the opposite sides, run fishing line across the highway, and put tin cans on those sticks so when cars come through, they'd hit it and they'd bang off the cars. We got chased a few times, but we never got caught. Thank you for all you do, keeping us awake out here.
2: Never did that.
1: I did.
2: You did?
1: We must have grown up in the same era, me and that guy. I don't know how he read my mind and knew that's something we did.
2: So I explain this.
1: Okay.
2: You would.
1: The ideal situation is, it's funny I put it that way. You would have two trash cans on either side of the road.
2: Okay.
1: And then you have fishing line connecting the trash can lids. So the trash cans themselves look totally normal on the side of a road. But then there's fishing line about, you know, 3 feet off the ground.
2: But you can't see.
1: You can't see. And so cars just driving down the road and they hit that fishing line and whack, the two lids of the trash cans come off and slam each other, you know, slam together and then start dragging. And the guy, whoever's driving the car, thinks something really bad just happened.
2: Oh, I would say so. And so it didn't hit the car. It would hit behind it.
1: It would hit behind it. So they would just get so scared. But actually nothing happened. Just a lot of noise.
2: I must be 12 years old because this is hilarious to me.
1: I was 10, 12 years old doing that. And we would just hide in the bushes and laugh and laugh and laugh. And they would go over and look at their bumper and look at the fender and no damage.
2: Nothing. They'd see two trash can lids behind them.
1: 866-607-8383.
4: Shaking my mom's car when they were out of town. I was 15. Me and my girlfriend drove like 30 miles to the movie. Went to a rated R movie at that, got away with getting in a rated R movie, and taking the car, going there, coming back, never knew anything.
1: Did you ever do that?
2: No.
1: Did you ever sneak in a movie theater?
2: No. Never did.
1: I don't think I did either. I'm looking at you. I don't think I did it either, but I was also thinking, I don't think it's even possible these days. With all the cameras and, you know, QR codes. And
2: it's too much. It's too watched too much. There's somebody sitting in the security room upstairs checking all the doors. They have cameras on them. They just sit there and watch them. Yeah.
1: But it used to be, I know, because I used to see people, you know, there's the side exit.
2: That's right.
1: So if your friends come and just kind of put their foot in the side exit when people are coming in, you just.
2: There were no assigned seats then. Now there are. Like when you buy a ticket for a movie, you're buying a seat in a theater.
1: That's true.
2: Yeah.
1: I haven't been in a theater in so long, but I forgot they do that now.
2: Yeah.
1: Fascinating. 866-607-8383.
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17: Next question, subject line says marriage. Hey, Granger, my name is Matt, 20 years old from Iowa, and my girlfriend and I have been dating 4.5 years. I want to ask her to marry me, but I don't know if now is the best time. I own my house. I want to ask her, but I don't know if we're both spiritually ready. Am I spiritually ready to be married? Probably not. I don't think so. You'll never be spiritually ready. You'll never be financially ready. And these same questions are going to come back up when you're looking to have a baby. You're going to keep asking those same kind of questions. And so don't over-spiritualize it. Does she love the Lord? You love the Lord? You got a house paid for? Either do it or break up with her, really. Those are your two options. Because the thing to not do is drag it out. She moves in. You know, just get comfortable, you start getting comfortable in life without that marriage, it values the marriage less and less. Either do it or you don't, but those are your only two options, and your time frame is now.
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So this is something that sounds like kids shooting a social media video. I'll let you decide. It's now landed them on a South Carolina wanted list. Kind of. Earl Dibbles is going to be here to share this dumb criminal story with us next.

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1: I'm Earl Dibbles Jr. I'm a country boy. I'm an honest boy, too, and crime don't pay. I got a story to prove it. Police in Greenville, South Carolina are looking for a man that hit a woman in the face with a plate of whipped cream as she was pushing her child in a stroller down the sidewalk on Wednesday. And she's not even the first one, neither. Authorities say multiple incidents throughout the day was reported. Police have a photo of a man from a surveillance camera holding a plate of whipped cream and smiling, and are asking the public's help in finding him. I wonder if I ever check TikTok. Sounds like somebody's been shooting a viral video to me. That's just dumb.
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I'm looking for your phone call here because I want to get a good story from you. 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
5: Thursday morning, early risers. What's up? Welcome to After Midnight with me, Granger Smith, your host. I've got some good news I want to read for y'all coming up. Hopefully put a smile on your face. Plus some Nashville news with Ann Hudson. She's coming in with stories about your favorite stars out there in Nashville. All of this coming up, so please don't touch that dial. You don't want to miss it.

0: All right, here's a good news story. A Texas cosmetology student relied on her first aid training to help a wounded cashier after an armed robbery. Sounds like something out of the Spider-Man episode.
1: Maybe it is. It could be the beginning of the new Spider-Man movie.
0: So her name is Scarlett. She had a friend that found 21-year-old employee injured behind the counter of a Midland vape shop.
1: Okay.
0: Now it really is Spider-Man. While her friend called 911, Scarlett used her shirt as a compress and applied pressure to the man's head wound. The cashier was taken to the hospital, and Scarlett says that she is grateful that she happened to be there when someone needed help, just like Spider-Man would say.
1: Yeah, she's maybe Spider-Woman.
0: Or maybe Batman. That's a good story.
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0: Hi, Granger. 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
1: Thank you, Mary. I appreciate you, ma'am.

day, Potts Farm was a place to go. 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Jack and Jim were a few good men. 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And all this small town, he said, she said. 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I'm tired of talking, man. Y'all ain't listening. Them old dirt

0: Okay, we have Ann Hudson in here with Nashville News, bringing us stories about our favorite stars out there in Music City. What you got, Ann?
1: Yeah, did you see Zac Brown Band pulled off what they're calling the biggest giveaway in a live entertainment history? I'll tell you about that coming up in your Nashville News next.

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3: 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I'm buying every single person here a cruise for two people on the boat. This is the biggest giveaway in history, ladies and gentlemen. Thanks so much to Margaritaville. Let's see y'all. Please, some love for them.
1: We're all insane. Nice. That's like 37,000 people in the crowd there. That's like, what, $40 million somebody was estimating?
4: Yeah, I was going to ask, what's the value of that? You're saying $40
1: million? $40 million, 37,000 people going on a cruise. It says Zac Brown Band Margaritaville cruise, I think, that they're launching. I don't know, but sounds amazing. Or at least it's a genius way to promote it. Look, we're talking
4: probably
1: about
4: a little
1: it.
4: Bit of both. That's a good thing. Yeah. That's great.
1: Yeah.
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Hey, thank you for sharing Thursday here with me on After Midnight, y'all. Before you take off and get your day started, let me remind you, God is great and He is worthy of our praise. I'm Granger Smith, coming to y'all from the Yigi Farm in Central Texas. If you're just now getting your day started and starting to listen to me and want to hang out some more, join me as we continue this for Mornings with Granger over on Yigi Radio. 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Thanks for hanging out, y'all. I can't see.

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5: One final hour of Thursday's After Midnight starts right now. Welcome, y'all. I'm Granger Smith, your host, getting this weekend kicked off early, kind of. It's a Thursday, and I've got some things that went down on this day in history I want to talk about, plus some Nashville news with Ann Hudson. She is keeping you in the know with all your favorite stars out there in Nashville. All of this here on this final hour. Don't touch that dial.

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1: Don't have to leave this.

It's about time to dive into some history from today. It was the first time one of these was used in a death penalty case. I'll share what that was next.

0: He loves talking about history, and he's even got the diploma to prove it. It's time for This Day in History on After Midnight with Granger Smith.
1: On this day, August the 6th, 1890, the first convicted murderer was executed in an electric chair. 1926, Don Juan, starring John Barrymore, was released by Warner Brothers. This was the first feature-length film to utilize the Vitaphone sound on disc sound system with a synchronized musical score and sound effects. 1945, the atomic bomb was dropped on Hiroshima. 1965, U.S. President LBJ signed the Voting Rights Act prohibiting voting discrimination against minorities. 1996, scientists claim to have found signs of Martian life in Antarctic meteorite. Some famous birthdays include actress Lucille Ball and artist Andy Warhol. Those are just a few things that went down on this day in history.
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0: God, family, and country music. That's what we're all about. 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

Hit me up sometime and let me know what you're up to, where you're listening from, what you're doing on the third shift tonight. 866-607-8383. Thank you for being here on After Midnight, early Thursday.

0: Hey, Granger, this is Ben Miller. Just on my way to work on this beautiful morning, calling from Temple, Texas. Just wanted to thank you for everything you do. Listen to you every morning on my way to work.
1: Thank you, Ben. You're right down the road from me, buddy. Thanks for calling. Take my-

0: Ann Hudson is in the studio with some stories about our favorite stars out there in Nashville. We call this segment Nashville News. What you got, Ann?
1: Yes, we do. Well, Keith Urban, he's having some second thoughts reportedly about his divorce from Nicole Kidman. He's reportedly devastated. I've got that story coming up in your Nashville News next.

0: Here's what's new in Nashville. Here's Ann Hudson.
1: So it looks like Keith Urban might be struggling a little bit and trying to move on from Nicole Kidman after they got divorced. She was recently photographed in Italy with a private equity investor, and sources in Australia are saying that it has absolutely devastated Keith Urban, that he kind of in the back of his mind was hoping at some point they might reconcile, but after seeing her with someone else, that's kind of pushing him over the edge where he's like thinking to move on. Of course, this is one of those stories. I mean, I had heard some rumors that he was dating some girls in the music industry, which I guess they came back saying that that was not true, but still, hopefully he's doing good. I was going to worry about Keith Urban.
2: Yeah, I hate that for him. Keith, and to hear these kind of stories, that there's probably truth in there, and it's tough. It's tough to hear that about him.
1: You know what's funny? He's one of the very first celebrities I ever met when I first got into the radio business. I think he was like playing a rodeo somewhere with Tommy Shane Steiner. Remember when you had that
3: big
1: back in the day? What was it?
3: And opening for him, by the way.
1: Yeah. Honestly, I think he was opening for him. So anyway, it's really cool. And I always feel extra like special about Keith Urban because I'm like, that's the very first celebrity I ever met.
2: Yeah, we wish the best for him.
1: You do.
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0: 9 Radio USA. If it feels good, do it. If it doesn't, then don't. Yes, the lyrics in the song Kenny Chesney's Carry On. I think that's good advice. 57 degrees right now, 6:08. Good morning, it's Scott Hansen. How you doing? We're going to have a pretty nice day today. We're just going to see sun, and we're going to see 80 degrees for the high. So that's pretty good. More on the weather in a bit. McDonald's prize this week. We're giving away the quarter pounder with cheese sandwich. And you can win that in about a half hour with our McDonald's quick quiz question. And that'll be coming up here at about 6:40. Our Minnesota Twins are, well, they're not playing very good baseball. They lost again last night. We'll have that and more in the sports. And that's coming up about 6:25.
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0: Radio USA. It's going to be sunny today with a high near 80. Tonight, we've got a 10% chance of showers after 5 a.m. Otherwise, mostly cloudy, gradually becoming clear. A low will be down to 60 degrees. Tomorrow, Friday, the best day of the week. Just a 20% chance of showers, and that's before 8 a.m. Otherwise, it'll be sunny with a high of 74. Saturday, mostly sunny again and 74. Right now, 57 in Hibbing and Virginia, 59 in Grand Rapids, 61 in Duluth. 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Service is their nature.

99.9 Radio USA, 57 degrees. It's 6:15. And this is Russell Dickerson. Love you like I used to.

0: 99.9 Radio USA, where I come from. That's Alan Jackson. It's 6:22, and we're at 57 degrees. We've got Zach John King music coming up. We have a 99-second news update for you, and sports is next.
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0: Good morning, I'm Scott Hansen with this look at sports. Minnesota Vikings head coach Kevin O'Connell provided an injury update on Wednesday. O'Connell said that wide receiver Jordan Addison will miss a bit of time at camp, but the team does not believe his injury will keep him sidelined for long. Addison is dealing with a thumb injury after jamming it the other day. The Minnesota Twins were topped by the Royals 2-1 in Kansas City. A.J. Minter suffered the loss after allowing one run on one hit in his relief appearance. Minnesota has dropped 4 in a row. They will close out the 3-game set tonight. The Minnesota Lynx are looking to stay hot. Minnesota has won each of its last 10 games. Entering tonight's battle, the Lynx are hosting the L.A. Sparks at Target Center. And Minnesota United FC continues League Cup action tomorrow. The Loons are taking on Tigres UANL at Allianz Field. Minnesota's hoping to bounce back from its recent loss to FC Juarez. Now, with more sports, here's Matt McCoy.
2: The first football game of the season is tonight. The Panthers and the Cardinals kick off preseason play in the Hall of Fame game in Canton. Neither team is planning to play key starters, including at quarterback. First-team QBs Bryce Young of Carolina and Jacoby Brissett of Arizona are both sitting the game out. Kenny Pickett will start for the Panthers, rookie Carson Beck for the Cardinals. Veteran receiver Stephon Diggs has a new NFL home. Diggs agreeing to a 1-year, $12 million deal with the Commanders, his third team in 3 years. Baseball, the beat goes on for the Boston Red Sox. They continue to win, shutting out the White Sox 4-0, their 7th straight win and 25th in 28 games. Pitcher Sonny Gray won it, improving to 14-2.
3: Just expecting to win, showing up to the park and just expecting to win, no matter what it looks like.
2: While Boston continues to surge, the Dodgers continue to slump. They lost to the Cubs 7-6. LA is swept in the series and has lost 6 games in a row. I'm Matt McCoy.
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0: It's 58 degrees at 627. It's Scott Hansen with this USA 99 second update brought to you by B2 Bank of Mountain Iron and Buell. A former DFL chair with the 8th Congressional District is going to jail. Cynthia Martin of Grand Rapids was sentenced to 364 days behind bars after pleading guilty to causing a deadly crash in Nashwauk in 2024. The 66-year-old defendant actually left the scene after hitting and killing Carter Hathcock. Martin must also serve 5 years of supervised probation. She is required to return to the Itasca County Jail July 3rd during her probationary period and remain in jail until July 5th. Martin also has to complete 100 hours of community service. Minnesota U.S. Senate candidates are making Farm Fest pitches ahead of next week's primary. Democratic candidates Peggy Flanagan and Angie Craig joined Republicans Michelle Trafoya and Royce White at Wednesday's forum. Both Craig and Flanagan criticized policies of the Trump administration, while Trafoya defended tariffs and White called for mass deportations. State Republican Party endorsed candidate Adam Schwarzy attended but was not invited after polling below the forum's 15% threshold. Voters will select each party's nominees on August 11th ahead of the November general election. Northland weather for today. Well, sunshine. Look for a high of 80. Tonight, there's a 10% chance of showers. Otherwise, mostly cloudy, gradually becoming clear, a low down to 60. And tomorrow, Friday, a 20% chance of showers. That's before 8 a.m. Otherwise, it'll be sunny with a high of 74. It's 58 in Hibbing and Virginia, 59 in Grand Rapids, 61 in Duluth. 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It's Zach John King. 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

0: 99.9 Radio USA. Sunrise, sunburn, sunset, repeat. Yes, that's Luke Bryan. It's 58 degrees at 6:36. Scott Hansen in the morning. McDonald's prize? Well, this week we're giving away that quarter pounder with cheese sandwich, and we've got a McDonald's quick quiz question to give that away. And it's coming up next.
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0: Well, we've got sunshine today, and we're looking for a high of around 80 degrees. For tonight, a 10% chance of showers after 5 a.m. Otherwise, mostly cloudy, gradually becoming clear. Low down to 60. Tomorrow, Friday, a 20% chance of showers, otherwise sunny, with a high of 74. Right now, 58 degrees in Hibbing and Virginia. It's 60 in Grand Rapids, and it's 61 in Duluth. And this forecast brought to you by Dale's Auto Body of Grand Rapids. All right, McDonald's quick quiz question. The prize this morning is that delicious, and I do mean delicious, quarter pounder with cheese sandwich from McDonald's. The National Football League preseason kicks off tonight with the NFL Hall of Fame game played in Canton, Ohio, or near Canton, Ohio, anyway. What two teams are playing in the NFL Hall of Fame game tonight? That's our question. 1-866-873-0965. 1-866-873-0965. Ella with Morgan on Radio USA.

0: 99.9 Radio USA. I can't love you anymore. Ella Langley and Morgan Wallen. It's 58 degrees at 6:43. And yes, we are in the middle of the McDonald's quick quiz question. Quarter pounder with cheese sandwich up for grabs. The NFL preseason kicks off tonight with the NFL Hall of Fame game played near the Hall of Fame in Canton, Ohio. My question is, who's playing in the NFL Hall of Fame game tonight? Let's go to the phone and find out. Hi, good morning, Radio USA.
1: Arizona Cardinals and the Panthers.
0: Yes, you are correct. The Arizona Cardinals and the Panthers. Who are the Panthers?
1: Carolina.
0: Carolina Panthers, that's it, yeah. Hey, you're the winner. Who's this?
1: Diane,
0: congratulations. You are the winner. We've got the quarter pounder with cheese from McDonald's coming your way. Diane, where are you calling from?
1: Virginia.
0: Tell everybody what station made you a big McDonald's winner.
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0: 99.9 Radio USA. Yeah, hands up. That's Jelly Roll. It's 58 degrees at 6:51. Scott Hansen in the morning, and we've got more great music on the way. In fact, Lauren Elena, Chase Matthew together coming up. We've got a 99-second news update for you as well. But first...
1: Sorry, but this seems pretty weird.
2: Does that cook seem weird?
1: Normal weird, or...
3: Riley is acting so weird.
4: Kind of weird a bunch of ways.
5: If you see anything weird, report it immediately.
0: Well, for our weird news this morning, we go all the way to China. A man in China went to extreme measures to avoid jail after being charged with drunk driving. Authorities say the repeat DUI offender was facing a short prison sentence, but he allegedly faked his own death with the help of some family members to try to stay out of jail. According to reports, he staged a drug overdose, and then they held a mock funeral, and then he fled to another province. Police became suspicious when money kept being withdrawn from his bank account. Investigators tracked the transactions and they reviewed security surveillance footage, and they found the supposedly dead man alive and well. He was arrested, sentenced to 5 months in jail, and fined about $3,000. Now his mother and his grandmother are also under investigation for allegedly helping him evade authorities. Get ready for the five best days of summer at the St. Louis County Fair, August 5th through the 9th in Chisholm. 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Don't miss it.
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0: It's 58 degrees at 6:54. Scott Hansen with this USA 99-second update brought to you by Grand Rapids Marine, a mile and a half west of Grand Rapids on Highway 2. With no special session coming, northern Minnesota businesses can wait until next year for wildfire aid. State officials do not plan to hold an August special session because an emergency extension is no longer needed. Governor Tim Walz says relief discussions will likely wait until the regular legislative session in January. One Ely outfitter reports hundreds of cancellations, while some businesses have lost $200,000. Nearly 65,000 acres have burned, while about 70% of the boundary waters has reopened. The Department of Natural Resources says chronic wasting disease was found in deer near Stillwater. A landowner found a doe that was emaciated, lethargic,

percent chance of showers before 8 a.m. tomorrow. Otherwise sunny, tomorrow's high about 74. It's 58 in Hibbing, 59 in Virginia, 60 in Grand Rapids, and 61 in Duluth. Your 99-second update brought to you by Grand Rapids Marine, a mile and a half west of Grand Rapids on Highway 2. Lauren Elena, Chase Matthew, All My Exes on 99.9 Radio USA.

0: 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That's Dierks Bentley. 58 degrees, 703. Cody Johnson's new one, Want My Horse Back.
1: He's a ranch hand in a pinch, man. Hotter than the red on the cattle brand. 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

horseback. Now he's a buckskin, 15 hands, five-time team road champion.

0: I knew it. I knew you. That's Taylor Swift from the movie Toy Story 5. It's 7:08. It's 59 degrees. And we've got more great music on the way. In fact, we've got Dustin Lynch and Jelly Roll together coming up. We have birthdays in 10 or 12 minutes or so. And, of course, we are going to play birthday trivia. And we're going to give away that Northland meal deal from Papa Murphy's Pizza. This day is brought to you by the Grand Rapids State Bank.
1: Now, this day. Here's Chris Connolly.
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2: 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The condemned prisoner was William Kelmer. He suspected his wife of cheating and murdered her with a hatchet. The execution at Auburn State Prison did not go as planned. The electricity had been tested a day earlier. 1,000 volts was used to kill a horse. But after the first jolt of electricity, Kelmer was still breathing. The electrical equipment took 8 minutes to recycle. A second jolt set his hair on fire, killing him. Many of the witnesses became physically ill. The first use of the electric chair was on this day, August 6th, 1890. And on this day, many first-time experiments don't go as planned. I'm Chris Connolly.
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0: It's going to be sunny today with a high near 80. We've got a 10% chance of showers tonight. Otherwise, it'll become clear, low down to 60. Then tomorrow, 20% chance of showers before 8, otherwise sunny with a high of 74. Sunday, or I should say Saturday, will be mostly sunny and a high again of 74. And in fact, Sunday will be the same. Sunny and 74. Looks like a perfect weekend. Right now, 59 in Hibbing and Virginia, 60 in Grand Rapids, 61 in Duluth. 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

0: 99.9 Radio USA. I'm from the country and I like it that way. That's T-Bird, Tracy Bird. It's 59 degrees at 7:21. It's time for the birthdays and birthday trivia. We do have the Northland Meal Deal from Papa Murphy's Pizza to give away here in just a minute or three. Local birthdays today include Peggy Gurm of Buell. Peggy Gurm is 78 years old today. Peggy, happy birthday from family and friends. And your brother Jeff called that in, by the way, Peggy. We have Willa N. Dundas of Cook. Happy 4th birthday. Blake Shunk of Gilbert. Happy 19th birthday. Grayson Primozich Holste of Duluth. Happy 21st birthday. Tiffany Olson of Hutter, happy 43rd. Denise Berry of Gilbert, happy 62nd birthday. We have Tracy Burcham of Hutter, happy double sixes. Tony Menart of Eveleth, happy 67th birthday. We have Paul Weir of Eveleth, happy 75th birthday. Louis Russo of Virginia, happy 85th birthday. And it's a happy 38th anniversary to Tom and Mary Wilds of Virginia. Celebrity birthdays today. Melissa George, she's an actress, Australian-born actress. She was in Amityville Horror, 30 Days of Night. She was on TV's Grey's Anatomy and Alias and The Good Wife. Melissa George is 50 today. Soleil Moon Frye, Punky Brewster. Can you believe Punky Brewster is 50? Yeah, Punky Brewster, Soleil Moon Frye. She was also on Sabrina the Teenage Witch and The Proud Family. Soleil Moon Frye is 50 years old, as I said. We've got M. Night Shyamalan, writer, producer, actor, director, 56 years old today. We have singer, actress, and television host Lisa Stewart at 58 years old today. And we have the Lynns, Loretta Lynn's daughters, Peggy and Patsy Lynn. They perform together as the Lynns, Peggy and Patsy Lynn. They're twins, and they are 62 years old today. One more birthday is our birthday trivia topic of the day. Jerry Halliwell is celebrating her 54th birthday. She's one of the Spice Girls. Which Spice Girl is Jerry Halliwell? She's 54 years old today. What's her Spice Girl name? 1-866-873-0965. Northland Meal Deal from Papa Murphy's Pizza on the line.
1: Hi.
0: Hi, good morning, Radio USA.
1: Hi.
0: Hi. Hi. What's the answer?
1: Scary.
0: You say Scary Spice? Is that what you're saying? Your radio is on, so I'm getting a little feedback here. Your answer is Scary Spice, right?
1: Yes.
0: That's not correct. Thank you for trying, though. 1-866-873-0965. Jerry Halliwell, one of these Spice Girls, 54 years old today. Which Spice Girl is she? Hi, good morning, Radio USA. Hello. Hi.
2: Baby?
0: I'm sorry.
2: Is it Baby Spice?
0: No, it's not Baby Spice. That's Emma. Emma is Baby Spice. Jerry Halliwell. Which Spice Girl is she? 1-866-873-0965. Hi, good morning, Radio USA.
3: Ginger Spice.
0: She's Ginger Spice, of course. You're right. Who's this?
3: Regina.
0: Regina, congratulations. You've got the Northland Meal Deal from Papa Murphy's Pizza coming your way. Regina, where are you calling from?
3: cook.
0: All right. Hang on, Regina.
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0: It's 54 degrees at 728. 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A former DFL chair with the 8th Congressional District is going to jail. Cynthia Martin of Grand Rapids was sentenced to 364 days behind bars after pleading guilty to causing a deadly crash in Nashwauk in 2024. The 66-year-old defendant actually left the scene after hitting and killing Carter Hathcock. Martin must also serve 5 years of supervised probation. She is required to return to the Itasca County Jail every July 3rd during her probationary period and remain in jail until July 5th. Martin is also to complete 100 hours of community service. With no special session coming, northern Minnesota businesses may wait until next year for wildfire aid. State officials do not plan to hold an August special session because an emergency extension is no longer needed. Governor Tim Walz says relief discussions will likely wait until the regular legislative session in January. One Ely Outfitter reports hundreds of cancellations, while some businesses have lost $200,000. Nearly 65,000 acres have burned, while about 70% of the boundary waters has reopened. Northland weather for today. Sunny, look for a high of 80. 10% chance of showers tonight, low down to about 60. And tomorrow, a 20% chance of showers before 10 a.m. Otherwise, sunny with a high of 74. Saturday is going to be sunny and 74. Sunday is going to be sunny and 74. A pretty nice weekend ahead of us. 54 in Hibbing, 52 in Virginia, 62 in Grand Rapids, and 62 in Duluth. 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

0: 99.9 Radio USA, phone, keys, wallet. And you, Lainey Wilson and John Mayer. You don't hear John Mayer singing on that. He plays guitar on that song. Anyway, 57 degrees, 737. We've got a game to play. The game is Name That TV Show Theme Song. 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

It's going to be sunny today with a high near 80. 10% chance of a shower overnight tonight. Otherwise, cloudy but gradually becoming clear. Low down to 60. Tomorrow, a 20% chance of showers before 8 a.m. Otherwise, sunny and 74. Sunny and 74 on Saturday and Sunday. Right now, 57 in Hibbing. It's 61 in Virginia, 56 in Grand Rapids, 62 in Duluth. 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Here we go. It's time to play Name That TV Show Theme Song. $10 in free play at the Fun Zone Arcade at the Pizza Ranch in the Gracier Shopping Center in Hibbing, up for grabs. We're trying to figure out what TV show this theme song is from. Let's try that again. What TV show is this theme song from?

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And long live country. It's Shane Proffitt on 99.9 Radio USA.

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That's Shane Prophet. It's 57 degrees at 7:45. And we're in the middle of playing Name That TV Show theme song. $10 in free play at the Fun Zone Arcade at the Pizza Ranch in the Gracier Shopping Center in Hibbing is up for grabs. And we're trying to figure out what TV show this theme song is from.

0: 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Can you tell me what TV show that's from?
1: I Dream of Jeannie.
0: Yes, it's I Dream of Jeannie. You are correct, and you're the winner. Who's this?
1: This is Dana.
0: 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Dana, where are you calling from?
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0: 9.9 Radio USA favorite country song. That is Hardy. It's 61 degrees. It's 7:50. Scott Hansen in the morning. And we've got more great music on the way. In fact, Ella Langley music coming up. Today is day number 2 of the 5 best days of summer at the St. Louis County Fair in Chisholm. It's the rodeo tonight. The bull riding and all that good stuff. And that's all part of the... your admission into the St. Louis County Fair. There's no additional charge for the rodeo and the bull riding and all that thing. I can tell you, though, if you want to get a seat for the rodeo and bull riding, you got to get there early because it's a very popular event and the seats fill up fast. So enjoy day 2 today at the St. Louis County Fair. Day 2 of the 5 best days of summer.
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0: 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It's Scott Hansen with this USA 99 second update. 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A former DFL chair with the 8th Congressional District is going to jail. Cynthia Martin of Grand Rapids was sentenced to 364 days behind bars after pleading guilty to causing a deadly crash in Nashwauk in 2024. The 66-year-old defendant actually left the scene after hitting and killing Carter Hathcock. Martin must also serve 5 years of supervised probation. She is required to return to the Itasca County Jail every July 3rd during her probationary period and remain in jail until July 5th. Martin also has to complete 100 hours of community service. The Department of Natural Resources says chronic wasting disease was found in deer near Stillwater. A landowner found a doe that was emaciated, lethargic, and unafraid of people. The deer later died on July 16th. Laboratory testing confirmed chronic wasting disease. The DNR is planning its response, which could include feeding bans and increased hunting opportunities. The always fatal neurological disease causes lethargy and weight loss, but no human cases have been documented. Northland weather for today. It's going to be sunny. We're going to see a high of 80. 10% chance of showers tonight. Otherwise, cloudy but gradually becoming clear. A low down to 60. Tomorrow, Friday, there's just a 20% chance of showers before 8 a.m. Otherwise, sunny and 74. The same for Saturday and Sunday. Sunny and 74 both days. Right now, 61 in Hibbing and Virginia, 63 in Grand Rapids and Duluth. 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It's Ella Langley. 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She drank.

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Yep, 61 degrees right now, 7:58. 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

0: 99.9 Radio USA. Isn't that good? Don't we? That's Morgan Wallen. It's 61 degrees, 8:11. Scott Hansen in the morning. It's India Pale Ale Day today. Yeah, IPA. You've heard of that. Maybe you've drank an IPA or two or three in your lifetime. And I have to say, I'm not a huge fan. I mean, I enjoy a beer, but I'm just good with a Busch Light or a Mick Golden Light. I'm not a big fan of the IPAs and any of those, I don't know, hoppy, I'd call them bitter beers. But anyway, to each their own. That's why they make different kinds of beer. We don't all like the same, and that's fine. So if you are inclined, go have an IPA today on India Pale Ale Day. You know what else it is today? It's National Wiggle Your Toes Day. If you can't wiggle your toes, you probably got a broken leg.
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0: Sunny today with a high near 80. Just a 10% chance of showers overnight. That's actually after 5 a.m. tomorrow morning. Otherwise cloudy, but gradually becoming clear. A low down to 60, then a 20% chance of showers before 8 a.m. tomorrow. Otherwise sunny with a high of 74. It's 61 in Hibbing and Grand Rapids, 63 in Virginia, 64 in Duluth. 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

0: 99.9 Radio USA. Much too young to feel this damn old. It's Garth. It is 8:24. We've got 64 degrees. We have Kane Brown music on the way. We also have a 99-second news update coming up for you, and that's next. Get ready for the five best days of summer at the St. Louis County Fair, August 5th through the 9th in Chisholm. 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
0: It's 64 degrees at 8:27. 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
6: From Northern News Now, I'm Natalie Heppner. Yesterday marked 1 year since the disappearance of a Superior woman. 40-year-old Corinne Johansson was reported missing August 5th of last year, with her cell phone found on railroad tracks near Superior High School. Police and other law enforcement agencies immediately launched a citywide search with canines and drones. Johansson's own family organized their own searches. However, leads went nowhere. We reached out to Superior Police about an update on the case. We're waiting to hear back. Last night, residents got a chance in Aiken County to learn about plans for an underground mine. Talon Metals leaders are planning to build an underground tamarack mine near McGregor, which would extract ore containing nickel, copper, and other metals. Talon Metals leaders say the project would be a boost to the local economy and national security. The proposed mine would be just a couple of miles from the Mille Lacs Band Reservation. Tribal leaders there have serious concerns about what the plans could mean for the environment and sensitive ecosystem. Talon leaders hope to move through the environmental review and permitting process and begin construction in 2029. And for more news, you can head to our website. It's northernnewsnow.com or download our Northern News Now app. I'm Natalie Heppner. Have a great Thursday.
7: Another day of mostly sunny skies is expected with high temperatures this time into the low 80s. So a little bit warmer than yesterday and also a little bit breezier out of the south and west. Winds will be upwards of 10 to 20 miles per hour with a few gusts upwards of about 30 miles per hour. A cool front will drop through the region for tonight, and we may see a few thunderstorms later this afternoon out ahead of it, as well as for tomorrow morning. With Northern News Now, I'm meteorologist Brendan Pham.
0: It is 64 in Hibbing, 59 in Virginia, 65 in Grand Rapids, and 65 in Duluth. 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There you go. All right, it's Kane Brown and his woman on 99.9 Radio USA.

0: There we go. 99.9 Radio USA. I seem to be discombobulated here this morning for some reason right now. 65 degrees. It's 8:40. Let me bring in my friend Rusty Eichhorn, see if he can straighten me out.
1: Oh. How late were you out last night?
0: Did
1: you come home or did you just go straight to work?
0: No, I went. Those days are long behind me, believe me.
1: I don't ever want to hear those kind of comments in the cockpit of an airplane. Good morning, Scott. Welcome to the show.
0: Discombobulated, yeah.
1: Exactly. Hey, lots going on here this beautiful Thursday.
0: Yes, at Glenn's Army Navy. I didn't introduce you properly.
1: Thank you. Okay. Glenn's Army Navy, yes. Your outdoor store, Highway 2 West. We've been here since 1946. Yes, it's our 80th year. And Clayton's Corn Stand is in the parking lot. They open at about 9:30. They're usually waiting to get in. The best sweet corn in all the land, in my humble opinion. I've been eating a lot of it. Scott, we've got so much to talk about around the store. First of all, camping, fishing, outdoors, if you're looking for a quick meal, of course, Mountain House and Peak Refuel freeze-dried food, the biggest selection anywhere in the Northland, over 75 varieties. It all cooks in the pouch. It's so easy to cook, they say.
0: Even Al Lauer could do it.
1: 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Of course, Scott, we've got Stillwater apparel, swim trunk shorts, kids, men's, ladies, 40% off of retail. Around the campfire, we've got Amish Country popcorn. And if you're in the cabin because it might start raining, we've got Puzzle Twist puzzles made in Minnesota. And Fiddle Dyes, locally harvested maple syrup and their honey. And, of course, Singing Pines wild rice, five varieties. We've been selling that wild rice since Joe Allen has been in business. With that, Scott, we're out of time. But we're easy to find under that big American flag on Highway 2 West. We're open until 5:30 tonight. And a shout-out. A happy birthday to Jake Wedge, Ray Sport and Cycle.
0: Yeah.
1: Stop in today and say happy birthday to Jake. Scott, we'll tee it up again tomorrow morning. I'll talk to you then.
0: That sounds good, Rusty. Thank you, sir.
1: You bet, Scott.
0: All right, bye-bye. It's Rusty Eichhorn. 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
0: Sunny today with a high near 80, a 10% chance of showers tonight, otherwise mostly cloudy, gradually becoming clear, low down to 60, 20% chance of showers tomorrow morning before 8, otherwise sunny with a high of 74. Same for Saturday, sunny and 74, forecast brought to you by Riverwood Healthcare Center of Aiken.

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1: 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Am I okay? That's Megan Maroney. We've got Luke Bryan. 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
4: 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A reminder that 90% of storm-related damage cannot be seen from the ground. 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
7: Ah! Yeah! 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Turn it on! 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

0: 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I've got a little opinion on root beer floats coming up. Here's Jackson Dean.
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0: say so. 99.9 Radio USA, Dan and Shay, and Say So. We've got more great music on the way. We've got Morgan Wallen coming up. And I mentioned earlier, National Root Beer Float Day today. Nothing better than a delicious root beer float made with 1919 root beer. Yep. In my opinion, 1919 root beer is the best root beer just for drinking or for a root beer float. Now, A&W is a close second. I'm talking about root beer out of a can or a bottle. But I was at Super One just about 2 days ago, actually, and they have A&W root beer float flavored pop. It's A&W root beer, but it's called A&W root beer float. And I did buy a 12-pack. And it's good, but it's not what I expected. I expected it to taste more like a root beer float. It's lacking in something. I think it's the ice cream. But anyway, go ahead and try it, the A&W root beer float flavored root beer. But for my money, I'm just going to go with the plain old root beer and add my own ice cream.
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Thomas Rhett, Brad Paisley, and right now it's Kenny Chesney. It's Carry On.

0: 99.9 Radio USA. After all the bars are closed, that's Thomas Rhett. We've got Zach Top Music on the way. Right now, it's time for The Scoop. Time for me to let you know what's going on. 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
1: Another day of mostly sunny skies is expected, with high temperatures this time into the low 80s. So a little bit warmer than yesterday, and also a little bit breezier out of the south and west. Winds will be upwards of 10 to 20 miles per hour, with a few gusts upwards of about 30 miles per hour. A cool front will drop through the region for tonight, and we may see a few thunderstorms later this afternoon out ahead of it, as well as for tomorrow morning. With NORAD News Now, I'm meteorologist Brendan Pham.

99.9 Radio USA, Zach Top South of Sanity. That about does it for me, Scott Hansen. Yes, Charlie McKenzie is in next after 10. Keep smiling. That sunshine's good for your teeth. Keep our servicemen and women and their families in your prayers.

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Ella Langley and Morgan Wallen, I Can't Love You Anymore on Radio USA. And for the first time ever, all five of the top five spots on the Billboard Hot 100 belong to country music songs, including Ella Langley's Choosing Texas, Morgan Wallen, Taylor Swift, Stella Lefty, and the duet you just heard. That's a pretty big deal. This country's cool. It's Blake Shelton all about tonight. 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

0: Graylin James Water at a Wedding on Radio USA, and today is Farm Worker Appreciation Day, every year on August 6th. This day aims to raise awareness about the importance of the work that people do on the farm. The truth is that farm workers work even under the hot summer sun to bring in the harvest. Every year, you can see them as you're driving by the fields. Most of their work only happens during summer, and this means that many of these individuals return to their home country when the season's over. Farm workers are usually forgotten, and this day is a special honor and a thank you for all they've done. 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
2: Sweltering heat, summer storms, wind, and hail. 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

I feel the video for that song is going to win the CMA Video of the Year. It's called Think As You Drunk on Radio USA with Scott McCreary. A little U-time.

0: again.
1: Hudson Westbrook and Hass again on America's Best Country. And have you been to the beach much this summer? You probably noticed oversized canopies, tents, cabanas. Well, it turns out a lot of people consider it rude, but they beach sprawl anyway. Beach.com revealed 92% of Americans have admitted to beach sprawling, while a bunch of social media posts complain about it because it blocks the beach view and takes up a lot of space. Others defend it. Some states have reportedly banned the practice. If you're in Delaware, New Jersey, Maryland, you're not allowed to have a tent, cabana, nothing. You could get a fine of up to $250. I don't mind them. Whatever it takes. Just don't sit right by me if there's plenty of room on the beach. 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
7: Another day of mostly sunny skies is expected with high temperatures this time into the low 80s. So a little bit warmer than yesterday and also a little bit breezier out of the south and west. Winds will be upwards of 10 to 20 miles per hour with a few gusts upwards of about 30 miles per hour. A cool front will drop through the region for tonight, and we may see a few thunderstorms later this afternoon out ahead of it, as well as for tomorrow morning. With Northern News Now, I'm meteorologist Brendan Pham.
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is John Party, and we are 99.9 Radio USA, a little past 11 a.m. Good morning. My name is Charlie. It's Justin Moore and Time's Ticking on Radio USA.

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0: Jelly rolling hands up on America's Best Country. We are Radio USA. What a gorgeous sunshine-filled day today. High is going to be 80 degrees. Have some thunder boomers coming in tonight. Well, would you like some more great country music? Because it's on the way. By request, Stella Lefty in Boston's coming up. We got Nate Smith, Zach Top, Morgan Wallen, Luke Combs. All the hits, all the time. We're Radio USA.
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0: Luke Combs, Days Like These, 99.9 Radio USA. So how has your vacation been? Vacation is the time to get away from life, relax, but coming home and back to work throws some people into a slump. And all the stress ruins the good vibes of the vacay. So how do you tackle the slump? You should try to build a buffer day, a day in between your vacation and going back to work. It helps you ease back into your routine. Maybe bring a piece of vacation home with you or do something new in your own town. Pay attention to how you're really feeling. And if money and time permit, it's time to already plan your next getaway. It'll give you something to look forward to. 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
7: Another day of mostly sunny skies is expected with high temperatures this time into the low 80s. So a little bit warmer than yesterday and also a little bit breezier out of the south and west. Winds will be upwards of 10 to 20 miles per hour with a few gusts upwards of about 30 miles per hour. A cool front will drop through the region for tonight and we may see a few thunderstorms later this afternoon out ahead of it as well as for tomorrow morning. With Northern News Now, I'm meteorologist Brendan Pham.
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That single's called Ride, Ride, Ride. It's George Burns and Luke Bryan here on 99.9 Radio USA. Hey, thanks for taking us along. We are 99.9, and this is Lainey Wilson with John Mayer, Phone Keys Wallet on America's Best Country.

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Kane Brown and Woman on 99.9 Radio USA. So Maren Morris, she kind of ticked a lot of people off. Politically, she never shuts up. Well, now she's starting to fight with Brittany Aldean again. They have different political views, and that's fine. Quit picking Maren. And it's a shame because Maren has good country music. Here's My Church, Radio USA.

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0: Long live country, Mr. Shane Proffitt on 99.9 Radio USA. So I'm going thrifting this weekend with a couple girlfriends. I got some old items I'm going to bring to thrift stores. But I was told there are some categories of items I should research before I donate them. 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Can you imagine donating valuable artwork that is worth thousands, maybe millions? And if you're buying, those four things will help you find hidden treasures as well. 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

0: Morgan Wallen and Post Malone, I Ain't Coming Back, 99.9 Radio USA. So we know the importance of utilizing our paid time off. We don't want burnout. But just how important is it? It's very important. How many days off do you really need to combat the burnout? Well, a doctor says that the recommended vacation length is 7 or 8 days. There's not really a magic number, but always 7 to 8 days. And day one is normally traveling, decompressing from travel. Day two, you still have an urge to check your email. But finally, by day three, you're settling into relaxation. 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
4: Sweltering heat, summer storms, wind, and hail. How is your roof held up? A reminder that 90% of storm-related damage cannot be seen from the ground. With the high winds sweeping through the Twin Ports area, your roof may have been damaged. 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
6: Another day of mostly sunny skies is expected with high temperatures this time into the low 80s. So a little bit warmer than yesterday and also a little bit breezier out of the south and west. Winds will be upwards of 10 to 20 miles per hour with a few gusts upwards of about 30 miles per hour. A cool front will drop through the region for tonight and we may see a few thunderstorms later this afternoon out ahead of it as well as for tomorrow morning. With Northern News Now, I'm meteorologist Brendan Pham.
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Kenny Chesney says, carry on, 99.9 Radio USA. Tomorrow, Lo Cash's new album is available everywhere. 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

0: Marty and Boots off with 99.9 Radio USA. And the last thing any of us wants to do after a hard day's work is come home to a messy house. It's like we have to start a second shift cleaning. Well, there are ways to make cleaning easier on yourself. What are they? Declutter first. The less stuff you own, the less you have to clean, move, organize, and put away. And store cleaning supplies where you use them. Keeping basic supplies in the bathrooms, kitchens, on different floors makes quick cleanups more likely to happen. They say use an air purifier. It'll reduce dust. And consider a robot vacuum. We got one 2 years ago. It's phenomenal. And keep unnecessary items off the floor, because clear floors look tidier and it's easier to clean with the robot vacuums. 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

That is MacArthur, and we're 99.9 Radio USA, and Carrie Underwood is going to return for her 14th year doing the Sunday Night Football Anthem. It'll premiere September 13th. Here is Carrie with Church Bells on Radio USA. Jenny.

Watermelon moonshine does not sound good to me. 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I can't love you anymore on America's Best Country.

0: Shaboozy and Jelly Roll with Amen on Radio USA. Well, 3 years ago, fans of the show Ted Lasso thought they watched the series finale. But Jason Sudeikis got together with his creative team to bring the show back, this time focusing on a women's soccer team. The new season premiered last night on Apple TV. It will be missing some of the characters featured in the previous seasons, including Jamie Tart, Danny Rojas, and the journalist Trent Krim. We'll see if the new cast of characters takes off, and we'll also see if the popularity of the show continues, especially since we just spent a summer focused on the sport of soccer with the World Cup. 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

0: She got the best of me. It's Luke Combs to kick off this 2 o'clock hour. Good afternoon. We're 99.9 Radio USA. It's Chris Jansen. Nina Beer.
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It's Taylor Swift. I knew it. I knew you on America's Best Country with Mr. Jake Owen. Not too many of these nights left. It's a Barefoot Blue Jean night on Radio USA.

Cold. 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

0: Russell Dickerson and Worth Your Wild, 99.9 Radio USA. That back-to-school checklist could come with a little sticker shock this year. According to a new survey I just read, parents of kindergarten through 12th grade students are expected to spend an average of $864 per child. College families, an even bigger squeeze. The average spending topped $1,400 per student. Tech takes the top spot on both shopping lists, with electronics leading overall costs. There's also plenty of spending on clothes, shoes, school supplies. That's why I always say, look, shop at your house first for the supplies, as well as dorm furnishings, food, personal care items for all the college kids. Yeah, those little buggers are pricey. 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

Zach John King on America's Best Country. This is Radio USA. So the Olympics that are coming to LA in 2028 are going to be the priciest tickets ever in Olympic history. The most expensive ticket is $5,500 for a lower level seat at the opening ceremony of the Olympics here in America. I'll watch from my home. 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

0: I know what I was feeling. What was I thinking?
1: We are Radio USA with Dirks, and I guess Little Debbie has their fall lineup coming to store shelves next week. It's going to be pumpkin spice muffins, cookies, cream pies, brownie pumpkins, football brownies, pumpkin spice rolls. Yeah, I'm hungry too. 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
4: Another day of mostly sunny skies is expected with high temperatures this time into the low 80s. So a little bit warmer than yesterday and also a little bit breezier out of the south and west. Winds will be upwards of 10 to 20 miles per hour with a few gusts upwards of about 30 miles per hour. A cool front will drop through the region for tonight, and we may see a few thunderstorms later this afternoon out ahead of it, as well as for tomorrow morning. With Northern News Now, I'm meteorologist Brendan Pham.
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all my exes. Lauren Elena, Chase Matthew, 99.9. Gonna sign off till tomorrow. Don't forget, tune in tomorrow morning to Wake Up with Scott Hansen. I'll come in at 10 o'clock. Here's Graylin James, Water at a Wedding, Radio USA.

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Welcome to another Almost Friday. I'm Mike Dubord, getting the party started with Jordan Davis, America's Country, Radio USA.

0: Morgan Wallen, 99.9 Radio USA. Got the brand new one from Ella Langley on the way in just a few. But first, it's the Eli Young Band. Here's Crazy Girl on America's Country.
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Stella Lefty in Boston, 99.9 Radio USA. I don't know if Mother Nature is like feeling guilty about all the snow she dumped on us at the end of last winter, but we've got sunshine in the forecast for the next several days. Nice weather. Get out there and enjoy it. Riley Green coming up with his latest, but first Miranda. Here's the house that built me on America's country.

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Think As You Drunk. Mr. Riley Green in his latest 99.9 Radio USA. Kane Brown right around the corner. So is Alan Jackson. Right now, Jason Aldean with a little whiskey drink, courtesy of Radio.

0: 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We're Scott Hansen's got your McDonald's quick quiz question every weekday morning at about 6:40 a.m. Another chance for you to win some delicious food from our good friends at McDonald's and 99.9 Radio USA.
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4: Another day of mostly sunny skies is expected with high temperatures this time into the low 80s. So a little bit warmer than yesterday and also a little bit breezier out of the south and west. Winds will be upwards of 10 to 20 miles per hour with a few gusts upwards of about 30 miles per hour. A cool front will drop through the region for tonight, and we may see a few thunderstorms later this afternoon out ahead of it, as well as for tomorrow morning. With NORA News Now, I'm meteorologist Brendan Pham.
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One thing at a time. Morgan Wallen, 99.9 Radio USA. Mike Dubord and you rolling through a Thursday afternoon. Another Friday almost upon us, thank God Almighty. Luke Combs on the way in just a bit, but first Dan and Shay. Here's Bigger Houses. This is America's Country.

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Lainey Wilson and John Mayer. Phone, keys, wallet by request. It's coming up, I promise. Right now, Josh Turner and Hometown Girl. 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

Lainey Wilson, John Mayer, 99.9 Radio USA. Where if you're planning some time off, maybe going on vacation, headed to deer camp and start preparing for bow season, you got some nice weather to do it over the next several days. 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

Russell Dickerson, 99.9 Radio USA. Joe D. Messina right around the corner. Going to check in with Kane Brown with Bury Me in Georgia. Right now, Kenny Chesney in his latest called Carry On, America's Country, Radio USA.

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7: Another day of mostly sunny skies is expected, with high temperatures this time into the low 80s. So a little bit warmer than yesterday, and also a little bit breezier out of the south and west. Winds will be upwards of 10 to 20 miles per hour, with a few gusts upwards of about 30 miles per hour. A cool front will drop through the region for tonight, and we may see a few thunderstorms later this afternoon out ahead of it, as well as for tomorrow morning. With Northern News Now, I'm meteorologist Brendan Pham.

country, and she knows it. Luke Bryan, 99.9 Radio USA, where Jelly Roll says he's taking a break for his mental health following his divorce from Bunny XL, says he's going to take at least a year off. I don't believe it. No way. He just became a superstar. He's going to miss that stage in the next 3 months, and he'll be back. You mark my words.

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Taylor Swift, 99.9 Radio USA. Mike Dubord and you rolling through a Thursday afternoon. Another weekend almost upon us. Jason Aldean, this is America's Country.

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That's Hardy, Eric Church, Morgan Wallen, and Tim McGraw with MacArthur. 99.9 Radio USA, Miss Alexandra Kay coming up in just a few. We'll check in with Luke Combs as well. Right now, Rodney Atkins is watching you. 99.9 Radio USA.

That's Luke Combs, 99.9 Radio USA. Well, check it out. Ella Langley launching her own beer inspired by her Dandelion album. The Dandelion Honey Kolsch is brewed with dandelion honey and floral notes. Well, I got to try it because I'm an Ella fella. Here's I Can't Love You.

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6: Another day of mostly sunny skies is expected with high temperatures this time into the low 80s. So a little bit warmer than yesterday and also a little bit breezier out of the south and west. Winds will be upwards of 10 to 20 miles per hour with a few gusts upwards of about 30 miles per hour. A cool front will drop through the region for tonight, and we may see a few thunderstorms later this afternoon out ahead of it, as well as for tomorrow morning. With Northern News Now, I'm meteorologist Brendan Pham.
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South of Sanity. That's Zach Top, 99.9 Radio USA. Kenny Chesney singing about that sweet, sweet summertime coming up in just a little bit. We're going to check in with Chase Rice in Florida Georgia Line. Right now it's John Party. Can't wait to get his boots off on America's country.

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Chase Rice, Florida Georgia Line, drinking beer, talking God. Somebody give me an amen. 99.9 Radio USA, Bailey Zimmerman right around the corner. But first, here's Tucker Wetmore with Burnett on America's Country.

Bailey Zimmerman and Chevy Silverado. 99.9 Radio USA rolling through a Thursday afternoon. Happy almost weekend. I'm Mike Newborn with Chris Jansen, who's about to fix us all a drink. Somebody give me a hallelujah.

0: Blake Shelton and Let Him Anyway. 99.9 Radio USA, where don't forget, no matter where you go, you can take us along for the ride. 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

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Morgan Wallen's Don't We, right around the corner. 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

Underwood is blown away. 99.9 Radio USA. Red Akins, that ain't my truck, coming up. First, Morgan Wallen. Here's Don't We on America's Country.

0: record-breaking number one hit from Ella Langley called Choosing Texas, 99.9 Radio USA, where Fitz plays the hits. We're talking about Country Top 40 every Sunday morning from 8 a.m. until 12 noon, where Fitz will count down the top 40 songs in country music right here, 99.9 Radio USA.
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9: Another day of mostly sunny skies is expected with high temperatures this time into the low 80s. So a little bit warmer than yesterday and also a little bit breezier out of the south and west. Winds will be upwards of 10 to 20 miles per hour with a few gusts upwards of about 30 miles per hour. A cool front will drop through the region for tonight, and we may see a few thunderstorms later this afternoon out ahead of it, as well as for tomorrow morning. With Northern News Now, I'm meteorologist Brendan Pham.
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